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1: My husband has baths daily. The guy is a water baby, loves to be in hot tubs, pools, baths. He's a happy guy, and he's having it every day. So I'm thinking if someone had a bubble bath once a week, that might make them happier.
2: What's he like when there's water restrictions? What's he like to be around?
1: Not nearly as cheerful as he is.
3: It's a very, baths are very relaxing, yeah. Hey?
1: Yeah, you get your salts or your special soaps, and yeah, he just kind of, he puts his headphones in and tunes out all the outside noise, and like I said, he's super zen, chill guy, so maybe that's the right answer, I don't know.
2: How long are his baths?
1: Oh, 40 minutes to an hour,
2: yeah.
1: Halfway through, he'll do a little top up with some more hot water.
3: Yeah, I was going to say, because the water would get cold after 40 minutes later.
1: Yeah, 100%.
2: That's a great guess.
3: Wait, as soon as you said the headphones, all I can think of is Julia Roberts in Pretty Woman.
1: A Pretty Woman,
3: singing,
1: yes.
3: With her Walkman on.
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1: I'm Jay and Aaron.
2: Joe.
1: Happy hump day.
2: What's going on?
1: Not much. You guys?
2: Same old, same old. Aaron just went to go steal a fork, I think is what she said.
1: A fork? Is she going to stick it in your eye or what?
2: I don't know what she wants to do with it, to be honest.
1: Do you have your dog with you in the studio?
2: No,
1: morning?
2: No trooper today.
1: Okay, well, then that sound isn't his tail banging against the wall or the desk.
2: No, it's not. We don't know. Joe's on the line wondering if Trooper is here. That may be the sound, but it's not. I thought she was coming back. But
1: you're solo now.
2: So we don't know what that sound was, because we both heard it at the same time, thinking it was each other. And
3: right. Do you actually think it was a fart?
2: No.
3: No.
1: A fart? A fart that sounds like that?
3: I don't do that. I'm sorry.
2: I hear you burp over there all the time, but no. So, no, it's not Trooper.
3: Oh, yeah, because you never burp, because you're perfect.
2: No, I burp all the time. I just don't do it, like, into the microphone.
3: Don't make me laugh.
2: To let everybody know.
3: I don't care. That's how comfortable I am with you. I just don't care anymore.
2: Then you'll go, oh, sorry.
3: Super hot. Super hot. Is Joe there? I don't even. Did he hang up?
2: No, Joe?
1: No, I'm here. I'm listening to you guys.
3: Oh, hi. Sorry.
1: You guys are hilarious.
3: Right, I was just getting my organic blueberries.
2: You stole. I told him you were stealing a fork. That's what you said before you left the room. I'm going to go steal a fork. We're moving into a new building, hey? So they told us to take stuff that we want.
3: Well,
2: I guess Aaron wants a fork.
3: No, it said to take some. They said to take some old CDs.
2: We did.
3: And I took a coffee mug. I was allowed to. I'm not stealing.
2: No, it's all on the table. But I don't know if the fork is part of that.
3: I didn't steal a fork. Enough already.
2: Stick a fork in us, Joe. We're done.
3: You're done.

0: another best of Jay and Aaron.
1: I think it is people who eat dessert at least once a week are much happier.
2: Mm-hmm. How often do you eat dessert, Katie?
1: Probably way more than I should be, but always need something sweet after.
2: Yeah. Even if it's a little bite of like a Cadbury fruit and nut chocolate bar.
1: Anything.
2: Yeah.
1: Just to finish off your meal, and it makes you happier.
2: Yeah, I'm with Katie.
3: I've been hooked on Twizzlers after dinner lately.
2: Red?
1: Oh, no, not a licorice fan.
3: They've got a new flavor. It's like berry flavor, okay. And I am hooked, line and sinker.
2: Yeah.
1: I'll take your word for it, because that's not my thing.
3: Okay.
1: Not my thing.
3: You go have your fruit and nut bar. I'll be over here with the Twizzlers. No problem.
1: You enjoy.
3: Thanks, Katie.
1: Thanks. Have a great day.

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0: Calgary is a growing city with construction and people on the move. Sometimes that can mean delays on our roads, but planning your trip ahead of time can make it easier to get where you need to go. 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
1: You had a really good Stampede tip or trick yesterday. We didn't get a chance to talk to you. What was it?
2: Oh, when you freeze two-liter bottles and you stick them in the backpack, and, you know, you have ice water all day. Plus, it cools your back as you're walking when it's so hot.
1: That's a great tip.
3: And if it's two-liter bottles, you're getting a little workout, too.
1: Yeah.
2: Oh, absolutely. It's actually not as heavy as you think. And, like, when you're hot and you have that cold on your back like that, like, oh, yeah, we share it as a family. We did this every single year. Yeah. Sometimes we even were like, should we freeze extra and try selling them?
3: Smart.
1: Great idea.
3: Smart.
2: People would look at us like, where did you get those?
3: Yeah.
1: Great tips and tricks, and we'll get your name into the draw for those Alanis tickets.
2: Cool. Thank you.
1: Cool. See what she did there?
3: Yeah.
2: I do. You see that?

0: The best of Jay and Aaron.
1: Stampede memories. It was a while ago, but I would say back in, I was probably in my early 20s, and I was lived out of town, and I came up to Calgary for the Stampede, and was with my boyfriend, and we went on like 5 rides in a row.
2: Yeah.
1: And I think that was the end of it for me after that.
2: No more rides?
1: I felt so sick after.
2: Oh, no?
1: Yeah, spent the first half of the trip like sitting by the garbage can, and that was it for rides for me.
2: Oh.
1: But I enjoyed the rest of the day.
2: No more rides for you. You're cut off.
1: No more rides for me. That was it.
2: Tracy, we'll get your name into the Alanis tickets, okay?
1: Oh, yeah, I appreciate that. Thanks, Jay.
2: If you win, no rides between the gates and the dome.
1: Promise. I promise.
2: All right.
1: Okay.
2: Good luck.
1: Bye.

0: write your name.
1: The best of Jay and Aaron.
2: You know what? I just have memories of candy apples. Like, my dad would buy my brother and I, every Stampede, we would go down there and have, like, a candy apple. That was just the thing. And it was, like, the best treat. And so that was, like, the one time of year we look forward to having something like that. Pure candy.
3: Oh, my gosh. I love candy apples. They're so good.
2: Yeah, and now they come with fancy sprinkles, and you can get so many different toppings on them. And
3: they're so pretty. I hated taking that first bite.
2: Yeah, and then it gets stuck in your teeth, and it's all crunchy.
3: I know.

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1: Okay, so I tell my kids that we're going to Stampede, but I actually take them to Callaway Park. I know it's horrible to do, but it's so dead and quiet in comparison. And they're young enough, they don't know. They're only like 4, so they're fine.
2: Aww.
3: How come whenever I went to Callaway Park when my kids were that age, it was crazy busy?
1: It's probably quiet, though, because it's during Stampede.
3: Okay, so you do that during... Okay. You do it during Stampede. Oh, that is actually a really good tip, Georgia.
4: Yeah, that's a pretty good tip.
1: Oh, thanks.
3: And then, like, you could put little cowboy hats on them.
2: Sure.
1: Yeah, no, I totally dress them up. They completely, I think when they get older, like, I'm thinking maybe starting next year they might know, but.
3: Oh, what if they didn't figure it out until they're, like, 25, and then they're looking at old pictures and some friends or maybe a boyfriend or girlfriend is like, that's not Calgary Stampede.
2: What do you mean?
3: That's actually Callaway Park.
1: You know, I'll face it when the time comes, but for now, I'm going to stick with this trick. It's working for now, so can't complain.
3: Atta girl.
4: Enjoy the Stampede, wink, wink.
1: Thank you, you too. Bye.

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1: 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I'm Chip Glasswell.
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1: Aaron Wilde. 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
1: You ought to know, we were at Heritage Park yesterday with the family, and we learned that pigs cannot lift their heads straight up because of the way their neck muscles are.
2: Oh, is that right?
3: Aww.
1: Yeah, it was really interesting. Yeah, they had a bunch of pigs there at the farm, and they're just teaching them about that. And they said, yeah, isn't that an interesting fact? I thought.
3: It is.
4: You know, they're faster than a lot of people give them credit for.
1: Absolutely. You know, when they want to run, they're going to run. They're amazing, and they're quick.
4: They can basically do a 7-minute mile.
3: Can they run away from Farmer Brown?
4: Yeah, sometimes I wish they could. I love animals so much.
3: I know. But you love your bacon, Jay, so that's sort of, you know. Anywho, okay. And on that note.
2: Thanks, David.
1: Thanks, guys. Have a good day. Take care. Bye-bye.

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1: I am probably the best at remembering the name of every single dog I've ever met, but I will forget your name 5 seconds after you tell me.
2: I think you're in good company.
1: I'll go to customers' houses where I've looked at the PO, I've seen their name, everything yeah. like that. I see their dog, Charlie, or whomever, he becomes my supervisor for the day, and I cannot remember the homeowner's name.
2: Aww. That's awesome.
3: Yeah. And you know what? That's fine. That's totally fine. Mm-hmm. There's nothing wrong with that.
1: Well, sometimes it's better to remember the dogs than the humans you

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10: Happy Friday. Here we go. Aaron's on vacay. Final few days of the Stampede. It's going to be a great weekend. Lots of sun, highs in the high 20s. Maybe a bit smoky because of all the fires in BC. Some of them are getting really out of control. It's scary. A couple of Stampede breakfasts you might want to check out here. The Caravan Committee, they're out at the Genesis Center in the Northeast and the YMCA in the Northwest. They've been serving up free pancakes for over 85 years. They know what they're doing. And if you've always wanted to have a special brekkie for your dog, today's the day. The Bone and Biscuit Mahogany Doggy Breakfast goes from 8 till 10 in the Sobeys parking lot. Doggy pancakes, scrambled eggs, and sausages for all the good doggos. Now, the dogs may get the spotlight in Mahogany, but this Furry Friday, I want to talk cats. One in particular named Crumble. Now, she's 8 years old. She's being well taken care of by the Meow Foundation, but she's been waiting over 580 days for a forever home. She lost her caregivers, and since then, her life has obviously been completely flipped upside down. They don't understand. And my heart just breaks for this girl. She's a long-haired beauty, a tabby with white little cheeks and a chin, and she just looks like she needs to feel like she belongs again. You know, her picture and details are on our socials. At the very least, if you could share her story so we can find her a home, that would be great. 580 days ago, by the way, it was November of 2024. So this girl has been in shelters and foster homes since 2024. Can't imagine. All right, Alanis Morissette, who wants to see the show tomorrow night at the Dome? All you have to do is give us a fun fact. All right, text in a fun fact, 403-692-0977, along with your name, because it's Fun Fact Friday, and I've got one for you. Did you know the ancient Romans used stale urine as mouthwash?
11: Ow! Ow!
10: Because the ammonia made for a powerful cleaner. Those crazy ancient Romans. Let's see, where are we at with the noise complaints so far with the Calgary Stampede? As of yesterday morning, more than 200 have been filed with the city, mostly because of the Cowboys Music Festival. Now, the Badlands Music Festival came in second place, if it's a contest. They actually had their ticket issued earlier in the week, rescinded by the city. Noise complaints can always be reported through 311. After more than five decades, a pause for the Snowbirds. After a sold-out last home show in Moose Jaw tomorrow, the Jets will be retired until new planes can be brought in. Did you see the gift the Turkish president got for all the leaders at the NATO summit? It's getting a lot of attention because they all got guns. Engraved 357 Magnum revolvers complete with live rounds. Now, a lot of the leaders, including our Prime Minister, had the gifts confiscated by their security teams once they discovered what was in the box. Carney says the gun was a bit of a surprise.
11: It's not what I expected. It struck me that my gift of maple syrup kind of undermatched the... whatever it was, 357 caliber, whatever.
10: By the way, the gun is now with the RCMP and will likely end up in a museum. Have you heard about the beef class action lawsuit?
12: Where's the beef?
10: It claims there's been a conspiracy regarding the price and quality of beef sold in Canada. So an $8 million settlement has been reached. Now, once it gets cleared by the courts, which it will, anyone who bought beef after 2015, so that's like all of us, will be able to get a piece of that. Action. A piece of $8 million, obviously, you know, divided by umpteen millions of people. No idea how much we'll be eligible for, but a little bit of a piece is better than no piece at all. Here in Alberta, by the way, the price of beef is up about 15% over last year, over 60% from where it was just 5 years ago. It's crazy, right? The live-action Moana remake is out this weekend.
13: Moana. The ocean chose you. 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
14: Maui, shapeshifter, demigod of the wind and sea, hero of men. Ah, women. Women too, men and women.
15: Thank you.
10: Now, the fans are loving it. The critics, not so much. It's only at 32% on Rotten Tomatoes. Theaters have been having a giant summer so far. Toy Story 5, the Michael biopic, the Minions movie was huge. Turns out our devices can result in more problems than just tech neck. A new report says too much screen time may result in phone body. That's a combination of neck, eye strain, weaker grip strength, and reduced motor skills. Boy, these phones, hey? And we're always on them. World Cup quarterfinals. It was France 2-0 over Morocco yesterday. Spain and Belgium go at 1 this afternoon. It's going to be a quick action-packed 11 minutes at the World Cup halftime show. Organizers have confirmed it will only be 11 minutes long. 11 minutes for Justin Bieber, Madonna, Shakira, and BTS headlining. Just to put that into perspective, we get between 12 and 15 minutes of music during the Super Bowl halftime show. And the Jays are in San Diego tonight at 7:40.
16: San Diego. It's a fact. It's the greatest city in the history of mankind.
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0: want to know, we've got another pair of Alanis tickets for tomorrow night's concert at the Dome. Who wants them? All it takes is a fun fact. It's Fun Fact Friday. 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Give us your name and that fun fact, and we'll get your name into the draw. Cassia gave us a good one on Facebook. Did you know, fun fact, bananas are technically berries, but strawberries are not berries, which may inspire today's 90s at 9, where we take three 90s songs with a common theme and play them all back to back. 9 o'clock this morning. What else do we have here? Family member Audie. Fun Fact Friday. Go.
1: Yeah, so Alberta is actually home to some rattlesnakes here in southeastern Alberta. It's the only venomous rattlesnake that Alberta has.
0: Oh, boy.
1: I know, right?
0: Where do I want to avoid? Where don't I want to go, Audie?
1: They're mostly like the southeastern part of Alberta. Lethbridge kind of has a few, I think. The only reason I know about them is that my mom did a horseback riding trail for throughout Alberta for a centennial birthday. And she's like, oh, yeah, don't worry about rattlesnakes. And I'm like, what, seriously?
0: Wow. Okay, so. I'm looking here. If you are bit by a rattlesnake, stay as calm and as still as possible and immediately call 911. Keep the bitten body part at or slightly below the level of your heart to slow the venom spread. Remove all your jewelry and tight clothing. Clean the wound with soap and water if available. And if possible, note the time of the bite so you can relay this to the medical responders.
1: Yeah, don't try to suck it out either.
0: No. Don't pee on it. I think that's jellyfish. All right, buddy. Have a great weekend.
1: Awesome. Thank you so much. You too.
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0: Okay, final weekend at the Stampede. Tomorrow night, the highlight for a lot of us, Alanis Morissette at the Dome, and we've got tickets. And all it takes is a fun fact. 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Send your name in at the same time. Alyssa, you've got a fun fact.
2: I do. So the character Shrek was actually based off of a real-life person who was a heavyweight French wrestler.
3: What? No way.
0: Way.
2: And if you look at the picture of him, he actually looks like Shrek.
0: I don't know if that's a compliment.
2: Probably not, but he's not around to defend himself about it, so it's okay.
0: I'm going to take your word for it. I'm not even going to bother Googling that one, okay?
2: Sounds great.
0: Hey, when's the last time we threw a donkey party?
2: What is a donkey party?
0: This is a donkey party.

0: complicated, Avril Lavigne. Not too complicated. If you want to send us a fun fact, that could get your name into the draw for Alanis tickets. Alanis Morissette tomorrow night at the Dome. Hottest ticket in town. She's so amazing live. And a fun fact Friday, Erica says Alanis actually wrote the song You Ought to Know about her ex-boyfriend Dave Coulier, who played Joey on the TV show Full House. In case you didn't know that, Erica, thank you for that reminder. Melanie says Fruit Loops are all the same flavor. Despite their vibrant rainbow of colors, every single Fruit Loop tastes exactly the same, and my mind is blown. Melanie, I don't know if I needed that heading into the weekend. That's all I'm going to think about now this weekend, is the fact that all the Fruit Loops are all the same flavor. Keep the texts coming along with your name, 403-692-0977. Alec, what's your fun fact?
1: Did you know that the mountains are actually naturally funny?
0: Mountains are naturally funny, okay.
1: They're hilarious.
0: Hey-oh! Alec and his dad jokes.
1: Ah, you know, when you got him, you got him.

0: only halfway there. Come on, you'd think by now they'd be at least three quarters of the way there by now, don't you think, Bon Jovi? 2026 by now.
1: It's Living on a Prayer. Recently, John Bon Jovi was asked the question that we've all wondered throughout the years.
2: When we're all singing, whoa, we're halfway there. Where are we halfway to?
1: Right?
2: Because we all sing it.
3: There.
2: Where?
3: There.
2: Where there?
3: Sounds like an Abbott Costello routine. Now. There. I told you, there is here. Where? Here. It's there.
2: Okay. You're there is my here.
3: Exactly.
1: What's on first? What's on second?
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0: some of the coolest guitar sounds, hey, from Blue Rodeo? And I love that song. It could happen to you on a hazy, sunny day.
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0: 6:53, Anything Goes. So you've probably heard that, you know, Justin Bieber and Madonna and Shakira and BTS are all performing at the World Cup final halftime show, which has never been a thing before now. They've never done a halftime show at the World Cup final. But it's the United States. They're one of the host countries, right? So they got to treat it like the Super Bowl.
3: I doubled the size of it, you dumb person.
0: You know who's not interested in this at all? Noel Gallagher from Oasis. He says, no, I'm not watching this. He hates what they've done to the sport, this World Cup. And I think he's such a badass, I want to play some Oasis.

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11: Happy Friday. Here we go. Aaron's on vacay. Final few days of the Stampede. It's going to be a great weekend. Lots of sun, highs in the high 20s. Maybe a bit smoky because of all the fires in BC. Some of them are getting really out of control. It's scary. A couple of Stampede breakfasts you might want to check out here. The Caravan Committee, they're out at the Genesis Center in the Northeast and the YMCA in the Northwest. They've been serving up free pancakes for over 85 years. They know what they're doing. And if you've always wanted to have a special brekkie for your dog, today's the day. The Bone and Biscuit Mahogany Doggy Breakfast goes from 8 till 10 in the Sobeys parking lot. Doggy pancakes, scrambled eggs, and sausages for all the good doggos. Now, the dogs may get the spotlight in Mahogany, but this Furry Friday, I want to talk cats. One in particular named Crumble. Now, she's 8 years old. She's being well taken care of by the Meow Foundation, but she's been waiting over 580 days for a forever home. She lost her caregivers, and since then, her life has obviously been completely flipped upside down. They don't understand. And my heart just breaks for this girl. She's a long-haired beauty, a tabby with white little cheeks and a chin, and she just looks like she needs to feel like she belongs again. You know, her picture and details are on our socials. At the very least, if you can share her story so we can find her a home, that would be great. 580 days ago, by the way, it was November of 2024. So this girl has been in shelters and foster homes since 2024. Can't imagine. All right, Alanis Morissette, who wants to see the show tomorrow night at the Dome? All you have to do is give us a fun fact. All right, text in a fun fact, 403-692-0977, along with your name, because it's Fun Fact Friday, and I've got one for you. Did you know the ancient Romans used stale urine as mouthwash?
12: Ow! Ow!
11: Because the ammonia made for a powerful cleaner. Those crazy ancient Romans. Let's see, where are we at with the noise complaints so far with the Calgary Stampede? As of yesterday morning, more than 200 have been filed with the city, mostly because of the Cowboys Music Festival. Now, the Badlands Music Festival came in second place, if it's a contest. They actually had their ticket issued earlier in the week, rescinded by the city. Noise complaints can always be reported through 311. After more than five decades, a pause for the Snowbirds. After a sold-out last home show in Moose Jaw tomorrow, the Jets will be retired until new planes can be brought in. Did you see the gift the Turkish president got for all the leaders at the NATO summit? It's getting a lot of attention because they all got guns. engraved 357 Magnum revolvers complete with live rounds. Now, a lot of the leaders, including our prime minister, had the gifts confiscated by their security teams once they discovered what was in the box. Carney says the gun was a bit of a surprise.
1: It's not what I expected. It struck me that my gift of maple syrup kind of undermatched whatever it was, 357 caliber, whatever.
11: By the way, the gun is now with the RCMP and will likely end up in a museum. Have you heard about the beef class action lawsuit?
8: Where's the beef?
11: It claims there's been a conspiracy regarding the price and quality of beef sold in Canada. So an $8 million settlement has been reached. Now, once it gets cleared by the courts, which it will, anyone who bought beef after 2015, so that's like all of us, will be able to get a piece of that action. A piece of $8 million, obviously, you know, divided by umpteen millions of people. No idea how much we'll be eligible for, but a little bit of a piece is better than no piece at all. Here in Alberta, by the way, the price of beef is up about 15% over last year, over 60% from where it was just 5 years ago. It's crazy, right? The live-action Moana remake is out this weekend.
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13: Maui, shapeshifter, demigod of the wind and sea, hero of men. Ah, women. Women too. Men and women.
14: Thank you.
11: Now the fans are loving it. The critics, not so much. It's only at 32% on Rotten Tomatoes. Theaters have been having a giant summer so far. Toy Story 5, the Michael biopic, the Minions movie was huge. Turns out our devices can result in more problems than just tech neck. A new report says too much screen time may result in phone body. That's a combination of neck, eye strain, weaker grip strength, and reduced motor skills. Boy, these phones, hey? And we're always on them. World Cup quarterfinals. It was France 2-0 over Morocco yesterday. Spain and Belgium go at 1 this afternoon. It's going to be a quick action-packed 11 minutes at the World Cup halftime show. Organizers have confirmed it will only be 11 minutes long. 11 minutes for Justin Bieber, Madonna, Shakira, and BTS headlining. Just to put that into perspective, we get between 12 and 15 minutes of music during the Super Bowl halftime show. And the Jays are in San Diego tonight at 7:40.
15: San Diego. It's a fact. It's the greatest city in the history of mankind.
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11: It is so quiet on the roads for your Friday morning. All the major routes are looking good. It's summer traffic, right? It's so nice having to get across the city when it's like this. There's the sun. Nice looking day. If you see any problems, though, let me know, okay? 403-692-0977.

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0: Friday, Joe. What's up?
2: You know, like, I've never been and stuff, but, I mean, the Stampede's a huge thing for the city and all the people that enjoy going to it.
0: Yeah.
2: Why can't these complainers just shut up?
0: Complainers, which ones?
2: Well, about the noise and stuff.
0: Ah, yes. Noise bylaws. So 200 or so noise complaints have been filed with the city because of Stampede events. Most of those because of the Cowboys Music Festival.
2: The regular bylaw is like 11 o'clock, right?
0: Yep.
2: So, I mean, and didn't the city extend it to midnight or 1 o'clock?
0: How does that go? During the week, they can go until midnight. The weekend live concerts can play till 1:30 with cool-down music going until 2.
2: So what? You're telling me all these complaints are coming in after 1 a.m.?
0: I don't know. People want their beauty sleep.
2: Yeah, well, some people aren't so beauty anyway, so what's the point?
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1: Jay and Aaron, Calgary's morning show.
2: Lynn on the line. Lynn, what's up?
3: Hey, it's really, really foggy out here, like in Olds. So if it's foggy there, please ask people to turn their lights on because, like, it's really foggy.
2: Is it fog or smoke, do you think?
3: Well, maybe a combo of both.
2: Anytime there's reduced visibility, it doesn't matter what time of day, you got to turn those headlights on so people can see your taillights.
3: Yeah, people put them on auto and think they're good, but that doesn't mean they can see them from behind.
2: Exactly. And I love to be seen from behind, Lynn.
3: Me too.
2: Hate to see you go, but I love to watch you leave.
3: Take care.
2: You too.
1: Jay and Aaron, Calgary's morning show.

0: Remember the video, Bryan Adams? Playing the guitar in the rain. Gonna run to you, B. Adams.
1: Jay and Aaron, Calgary's morning show.
0: Aaron's away. We do have a chance to win Alanis tickets if you want to throw a fun fact our way for Fun Fact Friday, 403-692-0977. You could call, you could text. Andrew, you got one for us?
2: I sure do. Water is not wet. It can only make other objects wet.
3: What? No way.
2: This is due to scientists defining wetness as a liquid's ability to make contact with the surface.
0: You're kidding.
2: Nope.
0: Water is not wet. Okay, it's too early to have my mind blown like this.
2: That's the Fruit Loops. That blew my mind.
0: Oh, the fact that the Fruit Loops are all the same flavor.
2: I thought there were like six flavors.
0: So what about the milk we put on the Fruit Loops? Is it wet or the Fruit Loops are wet because of the milk?
2: Oh.
0: See? Mind blown. Water is not wet. We'll get your name into the draw for the Alanis tickets. Thanks for the fun fact.
2: Thanks, Jay. Have a good day.

0: with their stuffed deer named Bucky, who serve as their official mascot. That is Captain Tractor.
1: It's time for Fun Fact Friday.
0: All right, Sarah, you're up.
2: The fact is, crows remember human faces. So if a crow has had a bad experience with a person, it can recognize that face years later and even warn off other crows from them. And I found this hilarious because my dad actually had a pet crow growing up.
0: No way!
2: So ridiculous. And in fact, his crow remembered his best friend's face because he tells stories all the time about how he would fly to school with this crow and the crow would be attacking his friends on the way or at recess time.
0: The crow didn't like your dad's buddy.
2: No, not at all. They both had different color hair, so I think that also made it a little bit more obvious who was who.
0: Just wildlife in general. Nature is just amazing.
2: Yeah, it's amazing.
0: I'm always nice to crows and magpies. I'm always nice to them, and I think they like me.
2: I hope so, and don't mess with them now.
0: No messing with them. They like me. My dog, maybe not so much.
2: All right, of course, yeah, not the dog.
0: Have a great weekend, Sarah. Thanks for listening.
2: Yeah, you too. Take care.
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0: Canada. Such a good tune. Great Friday song, hey? Right round.
1: Jay and Aaron, Calgary's morning show.
0: Debbie, how are you?
2: I'm fabulous. How are you?
0: Fabulous Friday for Debbie.
2: Exactly.
0: How about a fun fact Friday for Debbie?
2: Oh, yes.
0: What do you got?
2: Sharks are immune to everything, even cancer. They never get sick.
0: Sharks?
2: Sharks.
0: They never get sick?
2: Never get sick.
0: What?
2: They don't get diseases, don't get sick, nothing. They're immune to everything.
0: How?
2: That's what I'm wondering, though. But I don't know. It's your fun fact.
0: We should all inject ourselves with shark
2: with
0: DNA.
2: Shark blood, right? That's what I'm thinking.
0: What could go wrong?
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11: Happy Friday. Here we go. Aaron's on vacay. Final few days of the Stampede. It's going to be a great weekend. Lots of sun, highs in the high 20s. Maybe a bit smoky because of all the fires in BC. Some of them are getting really out of control. It's scary. A couple of Stampede breakfasts you might want to check out here. The Caravan Committee, they're out at the Genesis Center in the Northeast, and the YMCA in the Northwest. They've been serving up free pancakes for over 85 years. They know what they're doing. And if you've always wanted to have a special brekkie for your dog, today's the day. The Bone and Biscuit Mahogany Doggy Breakfast goes from 8 till 10 in the Sobeys parking lot. Doggy pancakes, scrambled eggs, and sausages for all the good doggos. Now, the dogs may get the spotlight in Mahogany, but this furry Friday, I want to talk cats. One in particular named Crumble. Now, she's 8 years old. She's being well taken care of by the Meow Foundation, but she's been waiting over 580 days for a forever home. She lost her caregivers, and since then, her life has obviously been completely flipped upside down. They don't understand. And my heart just breaks for this girl. She's a long-haired beauty, a tabby with white little cheeks and a chin, and she just looks like she needs to feel like she belongs again. You know, her picture and details are on our socials. At the very least, if you can share her story so we can find her a home, that would be great. 580 days ago, by the way, it was November of 2024. So this girl has been in shelters and foster homes since 2024. Can't imagine. All right, Alanis Morissette, who wants to see the show tomorrow night at the Dome? All you have to do is give us a fun fact. All right, text in a fun fact, 403-692-0977, along with your name, because it's Fun Fact Friday, and I've got one for you. Did you know the ancient Romans used stale urine as mouthwash?
12: Ow! Ow!
11: Because the ammonia made for a powerful cleaner. Those crazy ancient Romans. Let's see, where are we at with the noise complaints so far with the Calgary Stampede? As of yesterday morning, more than 200 have been filed with the city, mostly because of the Cowboys Music Festival. Now, the Badlands Music Festival came in second place, if it's a contest. They actually had their ticket issued earlier in the week, rescinded by the city. Noise complaints can always be reported through 311. After more than five decades, a pause for the Snowbirds. After a sold-out last home show in Moose Jaw tomorrow, the Jets will be retired until new planes can be brought in. Did you see the gift the Turkish president got for all the leaders at the NATO summit? It's getting a lot of attention because they all got guns. Engraved 357 Magnum revolvers complete with live rounds. Now, a lot of the leaders, including our prime minister, had the gifts confiscated by their security teams once they discovered what was in the box. Carney says the gun was a bit of a surprise.
0: It's not what I expected. Struck me that my gift of maple syrup kind of undermatched the... whatever it was, 357 caliber or whatever.
11: By the way, the gun is now with the RCMP and will likely end up in a museum. Have you heard about the beef class action lawsuit?
7: Where's the beef?
11: It claims there's been a conspiracy regarding the price and quality of beef sold in Canada. So an $8 million settlement has been reached. Now, once it gets cleared by the courts, which it will, anyone who bought beef after 2015, so that's like all of us, will be able to get a piece of that action. A piece of $8 million, obviously, you know, divided by umpteen millions of people. No idea how much we'll be eligible for, but a little bit of a piece is better than no piece at all. Here in Alberta, by the way, the price of beef is up about 15% over last year, over 60% from where it was just 5 years ago. It's crazy, right? The live-action Moana remake is out this weekend.
12: Moana. The ocean chose you. 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
13: Maui, shapeshifter, demigod of the wind and sea, hero of men. Ah, women. Women too, men and women.
14: Thank you.
11: Now, the fans are loving it. The critics, not so much. It's only at 32% on Rotten Tomatoes. Theaters have been having a giant summer so far. Toy Story 5, the Michael biopic, the Minions movie was huge. Turns out our devices can result in more problems than just tech neck. A new report says too much screen time may result in phone body. That's a combination of neck, eye strain, weaker grip strength, and reduced motor skills. Boy, these phones, hey? And we're always on them. World Cup quarterfinals. It was France 2-0 over Morocco yesterday. Spain and Belgium go at 1 this afternoon. It's going to be a quick, action-packed 11 minutes at the World Cup halftime show. Organizers have confirmed it will only be 11 minutes long. 11 minutes for Justin Bieber, Madonna, Shakira, and BTS headlining. Just to put that into perspective, we get between 12 and 15 minutes of music during the Super Bowl halftime show. And the Jays are in San Diego tonight at 7:40.
15: San Diego. It's a fact. It's the greatest city in the history of mankind.
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11: It's 8:06. Got a problem in the Northeast. They're just saying problem, so I don't know if that's a crash, stall, but it's at 100th Avenue and 19th Street in the Northeast, and that's got a Tim Hortons there. There's a hotel there. Pretty busy interchange. So if you see anything on your way in, let me know. 403-692-0977.

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0: God, and a firefighter, and Batman. 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
0: Fun fact, when you got a touch screen and you spit at the same time, everything goes off. That's a fun fact. Fun Fact Friday, chance at tickets to Alanis Morissette. Audie, you got one for us?
3: Yeah, so Alberta is actually home to some rattlesnakes here in southeastern Alberta. It's the only venomous rattlesnake that Alberta has.
0: Oh, boy.
3: I know, right?
0: Where do I want to avoid? Where don't I want to go, Audie?
3: They're mostly like the southeastern part of Alberta. Lethbridge kind of has a few, I think. The only reason I know about them is that my mom did a horseback riding trail for throughout Alberta for a centennial birthday. And she's like, oh, yeah, we had to worry about rattlesnakes. And I'm like, what, seriously?
0: Wow. Okay, so. I'm looking here. If you are bit by a rattlesnake, stay as calm and as still as possible and immediately call 911. Keep the bitten body part at or slightly below the level of your heart to slow the venom spread. Remove all your jewelry and tight clothing. Clean the wound with soap and water if available. And if possible, note the time of the bite so you can relay this to the medical responders.
3: Yeah, don't try to suck it out either.
0: No. Don't pee on it. I think that's jellyfish. All right, buddy. Have a great weekend.
3: Awesome. Thank you so much. You too.
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0: Love the ending to this song. We're all kids on the playground, sticking our tongues out. 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
0: No way.
2: Yes.
0: We saw the most beautiful butterfly in our yard yesterday. I love this time of year.
2: Beautiful.
0: Would you want that ability to taste through your hands or your feet?
2: To be honest, I'm a construction worker. No, I don't want to taste through my hand or my feet.
0: I was thinking it really depends on what you do for a living, right?
2: Yes, it most certainly does.
0: Like if you're in sanitation, no thanks.
2: No way, Jose. I will go without taste buds, please.
0: Exactly.

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1: I love Fun Fact Friday, and a chance for you to see Alanis tomorrow night. Pretty much sold out, hey, at the Dome. What a great way to wrap up the Calgary Stampede. Thank you, Alanis, for coming back through town. 403-692-0977. You can call or text. We've got Antonella. What's your fun fact?
2: Yes, that sharks are the only fish that can blink with both eyes.
1: How do you know that?
2: You know, like, I watched Discovery with my kids, and they love sharks, and that was a well-known fact. I did not even know that they did that. I learned something new about sharks.
1: If we're talking about sharks, you know I gotta.
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1: It's time for Fun Fact Friday.
0: Yes. Family member Jan, what's your fun fact?
2: The creator of Pringles, which are some of my favorites when I do eat that, was actually so proud of his creation and his container design. He requested, and some of his ashes were actually buried in a Pringles container.
0: No way.
2: Yeah.
0: This would have been like a long time ago, right?
2: I can ask Alexa for that information, but yeah, I'm assuming he's long dead.
0: I just don't want to open up a can of Pringles and then, oh, surprise!
2: Oh, exactly, right? Yeah, no, exactly.
0: Another fun fact, Pringles aren't technically potato chips.
2: Are you serious? Yeah, actually, yes, that does make sense.
0: Potato crisps made from a dough of dehydrated potato flakes, starches, and flour pressed into a uniform shape.
2: I think that's why I like them, is because it's all, you know, symmetrical. They're all unified in one.
0: And once you pop, you can't stop.
2: Right, exactly.
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1: You could still get allergies when you're dead. 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He goes, yeah, you know, like if we're embalming somebody, brutally enough, they have to actually test it on the skin first because they can end up with rashes and big blisters.
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3: I've been just strolling up and down the aisles at the farmer's market, getting as much fresh fruit as I can. I love this time of year with the cherries and the peaches. And fruit is our theme. It's the 90s at 9. We're going to start with a little blind melon.

The video that gave us the B-Girl in the 90s. 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

Reardon and that unmistakable voice. It's a fruit-themed 90s at 9, the Cranberries, and Linger. I love this time of year, right? Waiting for the stands where you get the fresh potatoes, the fresh BC cherries, and, of course, the BC peaches.

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0: Andrew's on the line. We've got a chance for you to win Alanis tickets for your fun facts.
2: My fun fact is the heart of a shrimp is located in its head.
0: Really? The heart of a shrimp is in its head.
2: Yes. Also, they have an open circulatory system. So basically it means they have no arteries and all their organs just kind of float around in their blood.
0: Huh. The sea gives us some crazy creatures, doesn't it?
2: Oh, yeah. Yeah. Some of them make you not want to go swimming.
0: Yeah, no kidding.
1: 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Yeah, man.

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1: Best day of the week. Andrew, have you got one?
2: I sure do. Water is not wet. It can only make other objects wet.
3: What? No way.
2: This is due to scientists defining wetness as a liquid's ability to make contact with the surface.
1: You're kidding.
2: Nope.
1: Water is not wet. Okay, it's too early to have my mind blown like this.
2: That's the Fruit Loops. That blew my mind.
1: Oh, the fact that the Fruit Loops are all the same flavor.
2: I thought there were like six flavors.
1: So what about the milk we put on the Fruit Loops? Is it wet or the Fruit Loops are wet because of the milk?
2: Oh.
1: See? Mind blown. Water is not wet. We'll get your name into the draw for the Lannis tickets. Thanks for the fun fact.
2: Thanks, Jay. 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
1: There you go. You made it to Friday. Settle into your work day. We've got more 90s music on the way, including Donna Lewis, a love song from the 90s. We'll hear from Snap. And coming up after 11, we will have the Shake It Off song. So if you need to get up and get moving, let me know what it is. You can text it to me, okay, at 403-692-0977.

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1: All right, this is when we do a love song from the 90s. Is there a love song you want? Let me know. 403-692-0977. I don't think I need to explain this one. The song is from Heart. The title is All I Want to Do Is Make Love to You. Pretty self-explanatory.

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0: All right, we're going to do a fun topic today, and I want you to let me know. You can comment by posting up on our Facebook page. You can text me. I put up a picture. It's not a very flattering photo of me. However, it is a photo of me, and it's a photo of me getting my eyebrows done. It's a thing. I go to Kennedy and Oaks. It's way over in Signal Hill. I live down in the deep southeast. Angelina does an amazing job. So I am willing to drive all the way across the city for her to do my eyebrows. I have to because she's just so good at it. So that's my question of the day for you. 403-692-0977. What is a service that you are willing to drive all the way across the city for because nobody does it as best as your person? And don't make fun of me with my eyebrows. I have very white blonde eyebrows, so dyeing them, it's my favorite thing to do. What's a service you're willing to drive all the way across the city for? Kennedy and Oaks, that's where I go. And Signal Hill. Here's Snow and Informer.

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1: During my driver's exam, the man, it was an older guy, he was probably 30. 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
1: Hey, don't forget, today is Friday, so that means coming up after 4 o'clock, it's the Friday Afternoon 90 show. Now, normally, it's with Grant Buchanan, but Grant Buchanan's down at the Grandstand show, so we've got Kelly Abbott that's going to give you all your favorite 90s, kind of like this. This is 1993. Salt and Pepper, this is Shoop.
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2: 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Yes, what do you want? Oh, this is good. It'll get you up and get you moving. Carly, this is a great request. It's Friday. Let's get up. Let's get moving. It's Shake It Off.

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0: 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I go and see Vanessa in Rocky Ridge. It's well worth the drive. Yeah, people love their hairdressers. Of course they do. What's the service you're willing to travel for? Because they are just well worth the drive. Here's Sky. Sound kind of wonderful.

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0: What's a service you're willing to drive across the city for? Because nobody does it better than the person that you already have. This one's an interesting one. Our 97.7 family member Valerie sent me this text and says, definitely my groceries. I know it sounds crazy, but I actually go to the co-op in Mahogany. But I've moved to Evergreen, but I know the prices are the same, but I just love the people that work at the Mahogany Co-op. Yeah, if you like them, why not? Hopefully you've got a hybrid or an electric vehicle just for the drive. What's a service you would travel across the city for because you just love them that much? 403-692-0977. 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

Guns N' Roses, Sweet Child of Mine. Amanda Marshall is going to be here in November. Yes, once we wrap up the greatest outdoor show on earth, still some great shows to see. Amanda Marshall's here in November. Keep listening for your chance to win tickets. Here's Let It Rain.

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1: It was back in 1993 when SWV came out with this song called Right Here. SWV, Sisters with Voices. They actually got a free gift from a legend. The song famously samples Michael Jackson's 1982 hit, Human Nature. Michael Jackson generously gave the group permission to use the sample for free.

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Hey, don't forget, you never know when you're going to need the Alberta Emergency Alert. Always a good idea to have that app on your phone. 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

deserve it? I know you got my last two letters. 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I hope you hear it. I'm in the car right now. I'm doing 90 on the freeway. I love you.

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1: 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Great 90s music all afternoon to get you into the weekend. Songs like this from 1993, it's Collective Soul. 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

0: Well, he goes by the nickname of Teddy Swims. His name is Jayden Colin Dimsdale, and he's from Georgia. He went from playing football and metal covers in local bars to becoming a global cross-genre superstar. So his viral rise began on YouTube, of course, leading to breakout songs like this, because he was basically chronicling his personal mental health journey. You gotta keep it real. Keep it real. Good job, Teddy Swims. That's Lose Control.
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All right, if it's your birthday today on this Friday, July 10th, happy birthday to you. Celebrating with these celebrities, Jessica Simpson, the fourth child of Victoria and David Beckham, Harper Beckham, she's 15. Voice actor Daffy Duck, Bugs Bunny, and Fred Flintstone. Didn't know he did all three. His name is Jeff Berman. It's his birthday today. Actress Sofia Vergara has a birthday. Hope I said that okay. And we're going to celebrate with this Canadian rocker, Kim Mitchell. It's his birthday today. Happy birthday. I hope you get to enjoy some patio lanterns.

Smash Mouth and All Star. More 90s music on the way to get you through your day today. We've got to get you into the weekend. Savage Garden, Chumbawamba. We've got Shania Twain coming up. This is from 2001, just after the 90s. Uncle Cracker, here's Drift Away.

0: It's weird. You know the words. 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Oh, right, because you're a 90s person. Savage Garden, I want you.
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That's Jen Arden. Could I be your girl? That is all for me, Christina Rosell. I want you to have a fantastic weekend, leaving you in the capable hands of Kelly Abbott. She's going to come in, and don't forget, she's got the Friday afternoon 90s show. That kicks off at 4 o'clock, nothing but the 90s to get you into the weekend. Have a good one, okay?

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1: Hey, good afternoon. It's Kelly in for Grant. It sounds a little stampede-ish in my voice. Some of that is true. Got a bit of a cold, so I apologize. Let's just get right to the music, shall we? Loading up Grant's 5-disc 90s CD changer. I've got 5 CDs here. Every one of these artists has a song that names a city or a country or a place, so you get the idea. First off, we've got Mark Cohn, Walking to Memphis. And we have the Eagles, unplugged version, Hotel California. They Might Be Giants, Istanbul, not Constantinople. And Murray Head with One Night in Bangkok. And then Van Halen with Panama. So let's get them locked and loaded and hit play and see what we get. This is so cool. This is They Must Be Giants and Istanbul.

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Stampede time. You can hear it in my voice. Stomp your feet. There's Serena Ryder. How you doing this afternoon? It's Kelly in for Grant. And I'm just going to play the music for you. It's all you want on a Friday anyway. Don't forget Friday afternoon 90s show is coming up after 4 o'clock. 25 in the sunshine. Here's Bush and Glycerin.

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0: 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Thank you for listening. Let's keep that music going. If you're keeping track of World Cup today, we've got Spain and Belgium playing in Los Angeles. Just coming off halftime. Ooh, yeah. Second half. Tied at one.

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0: They're about to get the gates open down at Princess Island Park. It's just another great evening for live music down there. It's the Oxford Stomp once again. Bluestones, Cannons at 7 o'clock. Portugal the Man take the stage. And you've got the Art Cowles coming on at 9:30. Another beautiful night to be down in the park.

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0: Oh, I could use some help. There's Post Malone and Morgan Wallen. What a great tune. You know the Post Malone is coming back around. This is the summer of fantastic concerts. Posty is going to be up at Commonwealth Stadium in Edmonton on Friday, July 24th. And again, the following night on the 25th, it's the Big Ass Stadium Tour Part 2. Jelly Roll and Carter Faith will be there too. But the question is, will you?
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0: I'm in for Grant. He's working down at Stampede. I have a little Stampede in this voice. Also a summer cold. What do you do when it hits right in the middle of all the fun? I know. Bummer. Just going to keep the music rolling for you here, okay? Happy Friday. Happy Stampede. Enjoy that sunshine.

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0: And check out the comedy. You know that tonight they have Stampede stand-up with comics from Just for Laughs. Yeah. Over in the BMO Center, Stage of Wonders. Gets going later on tonight. That would be fun, wouldn't it? Yeah, just a few days.

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0: 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We are going to let the music roll. You don't want to hear me in this cold. Hope you're having a great afternoon. Going into a beautiful weekend, hot and sunny, high 20s. Here's Love, Inc., and you're a superstar.

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0: Here's a cool track from 1992, The Lemonheads. A cover of Simon and Garfunkel's Mrs. Robinson. 25 years after the original.

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0: All right, she's here finally tomorrow night. Alanis Morissette at the Calgary Stampede at the Saddle Dome. 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
0: 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Let's get right into it. It's Madison Avenue, Don't Call Me Baby.

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1: Kelly Abbott.
0: Friday afternoon 90s show continues. Heads up, though, this weekend, this is it, the last couple of days of the Calgary Stampede. Your last chance to get that traditional Stampede breakfast with the pancakes, the bacon, the sausage, and all that good stuff. Tomorrow morning, Barlow Trail Animal Hospital, Chasing Tails, they've got a pet-friendly pancake breakfast. Yes, you can bring your pets. Just bring them on a leash, okay? They're over on Center Avenue.

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1: Tell mom, tell dad, tell everyone. 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Because the Teenage Mutant Ninja Turtles are here at Callaway Park. 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

huge hit in the summer of 1998. That's Fastball and the Way. Where were you in the summer of 1998? If you were here in Calgary, well, you were probably down at the Calgary Stampede. We've got just a few days left here to go. It's good and hot down at Stampede. Good thing they've got the misters. They've got hydrating stations. Yeah, and lots of good stuff to choose from on the midway to keep you cool as well.

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